0: only cha cha cha, only cha cha cha.
1: Are we fired
2: yet? You got the cha cha cha, no?
1: Yes, we're fired.
2: You got that one, right?
0: 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Thank you. Radio de Rock.